As above, so below, where does that leave the middle? Swerve through scenes of riddles as some solutions arrive. Next time, but if it's strychnine, the potion's potent. Antidote, take 10, then call us past in the morning. Found strength when it wasn't and it was necessary. Left death lying face down in the cemetery. Foes break bread,

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1: 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The visions often mistaken but unlawfully distant. 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

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We gotta get our stuff organized. 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
1: Hoops, Spurs, boots.
0: To the flow now, ooh.
1: Tell them.

0: idea. Especially a new idea.
1: Look at that.
2: I'm trying to keep my mind free.
3: No one is going to get in my way

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1: The bell?
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1: Isn't it?
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1: The bell?
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1: Bismillah ar-Rahman ar-Rahim.
2: I wanted to become an aviator, and I wanted to become a great singer. 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

bedrock. 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I'm frying a few domes just like I do catfish. 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It's drastic for foes, I got him walking on tips.

I ain't never seen nobody wipe their ass back to front. It's a beautiful feeling. Living rugged. Yeah. It's G.